0: 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Coming up, Emmylou Harris, Sweet Dreams.
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0: It's more than a club. It's part of us. The Frenchville Sports Club is the beating heart of our community, contributing over $1 million to the CQ community every year. 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

Lita Rosa has a special place in British chart history, as she was the first British singer to ever have a number one in the UK. Patti Page's How Much Is That Doggy in the Window, back in 1953. To continue, I have two JDL songs.

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2: 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And, of course, then a song done by the wonderful band called The Eagles, Take It to the Limit. And do you remember Lacey, Lay Your Love on Me.

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Coming up now, we've got the Shoots of Dykehead Caledonia with Colonel Sinclair, Welcome for Dunfermline, and Going to A. And then we've got a Caledonia with Colonel Sinclair, Welcome for Dunfermline, and Going to A. And then

matter how far I may roam, my heart ever turns to this windswept and rain-swept

That was Carolina Rambler's string band with Steve Ledford on the vocals. 1932, they recorded Barnyard Frolic. And it started off with a track from 1936, Chicken and Waffles, Bunny Berrigan and His Blue Boys. That came from a small, that came from a normal size album called Small Group Swing. Nice little collection of small groups making music.

Curtailing there at the Lincoln Center in New York, and that was Dedicated to You. Before that, we heard his poem, his tribute to Johnny Hartman and John Coltrane, to the theme of It's Easy to Remember.

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2: 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I'm Nicole, and this is Morning Melodies here at your community radio station, 4YOU. I hope you can hang out with me for the next couple of hours because I've got lots of great music to bring your way. Let's get stuck straight into the program with Wilson Pickett in the midnight hour, then Sheena Easton, Morning Train.